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2: 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Mayor, we know that you have such a busy, busy schedule, especially exciting time.
3: World
2: Cup.
3: We have
2: FIFA happening in Toronto. So very big, exciting time. And I'm sure you're very busy with so much happening in the city at this point in time. So I really appreciate you joining us with East FM 102.7 to speak with the Tamil community and the residents of Scarborough here. We want to touch on something that's been happening pretty recently, especially the your administration that took on the Toronto School Food Program and expanded that. I know that's very important for you, especially 77 more schools reaching an additional 27,000 additional students, totaling over 300,000 students that are going to be served for this. Why is this universal access to school meals become such a major priority for you, and what impact are you hoping to see for the families and children of this city?
3: Well, first off, if you don't have to buy the kind of groceries you need for your kids to pack them for an extra meal, that saves a family that have two kids about $900 a year. Mm-hmm. That's money in your pocket.
2: Of course.
3: Also, kids sometimes, even if you pack food for them, they don't eat what they
2: pack. Exactly.
3: Whereas if it's in the school, everybody's eating, then there's peer pressure, which means that kids eat well. They don't just go and get chips, right? They eat good food. And we've seen studies that higher math score, less bullying. They stay in school. They don't skip as much, especially teenagers, because they're not hungry, they're not angry, they're learning, they can focus more. So it's good for the children. It's also good for the family. Save them some money in the pocket. So by September this year,
2: every kid,
3: not only in school, but also in day camp. City of Toronto have 110,000 children in day camps, in summer camps. So summer is starting. And if your kids is in a summer camp, let's say for a whole week, they too will get some food.
2: From this.
3: That's right.
2: Awesome.
3: So we're feeding them too.
2: Beautiful.
3: Because some families either, you know, they need to save some money or they get too busy. They're not packing enough. You just still pack a lunch, but in between, you know, snacks and in the afternoon or in the morning, young people are growing, especially teenagers. They need the nutrition.
2: Yes.
3: In libraries, same thing. After school, we have teen songs, food.
2: Also
3: in teen songs, you can come and play games, you can do homework, borrow books, learn the skills, 3D printing, videos, green rooms for you to record podcasts, any number of things.
2: Providing lots of resources for our students.
3: Absolutely, for our young people.
2: That's awesome. So as we touch it's all free.
3: Yeah.
2: Make sure it's all free. As we touch on that topic, we know that currently right now the economy situation, many families are feeling the pressure of rising housing costs, food prices, childcare expenses. So what is the city doing to help families at this point of time?
3: If they're renters, sometimes there are circumstances. Let's say if you need to get a root canal, that's $1,500, sometimes even more. That could be part of your rent money.
2: Of course.
3: If you have two of this kind of situation, some family live month to month, then all of a sudden you fall behind, you can face eviction.
2: Of course.
3: The city has a rent bank program that we provide the funds to help you pay your back rent so you can stabilize yourself and not be evicted. We've doubled the dollar amount. It's come to $10.2 million. So that really helps a family. We're also, sometimes the landlord may not be fixing your home. If the heat is off, they're cockroaches, you know. The city will come and help fix the building and ask the landlord to pay, right? So that's, it's better for the family. All they need to do is call 311, whatever language, Tamil, any time of the day, and we will provide the city services to keep people properly housed. Now, we need a lot more affordable housing.
2: Right.
3: So we're doing it in two ways. One, we're making it cheaper and faster for home builders to build by cutting their development charges.
2: Okay.
3: We are also saying to homeowners that if you want to develop a housing granny flat in the backyard or in the parking lot, parking garage, you know, only to apply for approval as of right. Or if you turn your single family home because your family, the kids have grown up, they moved out, just, you know, two person, a house with three bedrooms, why not renovate it to three units? You can sell one of them and then rent one out. That's income, you know?
2: Yep.
3: You sell it, you just pay back money you have to borrow to renovate the homes. So it's a good plan to help families that have a have a home, but, you know, as they get older,
2: not using the entire space.
3: That's right.
2: Opening up space for those who need it.
3: Well, and getting some extra dollars.
2: Of course.
3: When you're retiring, right? You get extra dollars, which is helpful. And any seniors that are earning less than $62,000, no need to pay property tax increase. A lot of people don't know that.
2: They don't know that. Okay.
3: Yeah.
2: Yes.
3: $62,000. It used to be 50-something. I just said, no, no, no. Let's make it higher.
2: Keep it stable there.
3: So more people can qualify.
2: Yeah.
3: So if some of your folks can say, oh, yeah, we're under $62,000, apply, then you don't have to pay. Not only the property tax, the water, the garbage, all of it. No increase.
2: It's going to be flat.
3: Flat.
2: Yeah, perfect.
3: Flat.
2: Beautiful.
3: Every year.
2: So with the Scarborough community, we know that there's improvements that are going to be made with the transit, especially when we talk about the Scarborough Transit, Scarborough Busway, the Scarborough East Rapid Transit Line. When can we expect this to be completed, and what benefit is this going to provide for the residents of Scarborough?
3: So going from Kennedy to Scarborough Town Center will be 10 minutes faster each way.
2: Okay.
3: So that's 20 minutes. Mm-hmm. It's done in September. We're opening it.
2: September 2026.
3: This year.
2: Yes.
3: This year.
2: Yep.
3: In a few months.
2: Uh-huh.
3: Not 2 years.
2: Not 2 years.
3: No, we are on time, on budget.
2: Yep.
3: Yeah. Unlike some things that we don't control.
2: Right.
3: And of course, the Scarborough, the Engton Crosstown, the one piece of it is in Scarborough. That one is going faster now. And the Scarborough East LRT, the city have put in our money, $18 million. We're planning it. We're designing it. We just need to say to the provincial and the federal government, join in. And they have, I have a pretty good track record in getting them to join in. 55 new subway cars now in order.
2: Yep.
3: Yeah. We got uploaded the Gardner and the DVP. We got $2 billion so that we can fix the subway system. We can fix the roads. We can fix the Gardner.
2: Yep.
3: So I'm working hard.
2: Yep.
3: On bringing more money into the city, especially to Scarborough.
2: So Scarborough is going to see a big growth when it comes to transit, especially in this area.
3: Absolutely.
2: Here.
3: Yep. And the Rouge Valley Community Center is just open.
2: Yes, of course.
3: Today I opened the Kidstown.
2: Kidstown, okay.
3: Yes. It's water park.
2: Yes. We love Kidstown, yep.
3: Oh my God, it's now brand new.
2: Renovated.
3: Uh-huh. It was renovated.
2: Yep.
3: It's opening Saturday.
2: Okay.
3: I was just there. Two big water slides. The big bucket is there. There were kids playing. They were having so much fun.
2: Yep, just in time for summer.
3: It's just in time for summer. Right in the heart of Scarborough.
2: Yep.
3: And, oh, please go visit it.
2: Of
3: Your
2: course.
3: Kids will love it.
2: Yeah, that's
3: Even
2: beautiful.
3: Big kids. Grandma, like me, love it.
2: So, of course, we know that there's a lot of small businesses, especially in Toronto, especially in the Scarborough region, a lot of those businesses being Tamil-owned businesses as well, and they make an important part in Scarborough's economy as well. So we want to know what the city is doing to help these small businesses grow, especially in these smaller communities.
3: Well, first, we cut the property tax by 5%. So if you own your building or own your
2: unit,
3: your unit, property taxes is 5% mm-hmm. less. We are cutting red tape. So if you need to apply for whatever permits, whatever, a lot faster. And we have some programs for storefront. If you want to renovate your storefront, make it look nicer, they have grants program. We are starting a plan to train some of the small business owners, if they're interested, in getting better in using technology.
2: Okay.
3: With AI, mm-hmm. if you don't use the technology, you can get left behind.
2: That's right.
3: The City of Toronto are very smart in creating AI. We don't apply it very much. Mm-hmm. So we want to do a training program. So we're beginning to train people and working with, hopefully, the Tamil Chamber of Commerce and others. And I've been meeting with some of the business people to say, hey, what can we do to help you either export your thing or bring some money to your business mm-hmm. or train and upskill your workers so that you can use technology and use AI
2: right.
3: to expand. Mm-hmm. So that's
2: going to be some good educational resources that is going to be available.
3: Education resources. Mm-hmm. We also have Toronto Global. Mm-hmm. It's a special agency created by the City of Toronto that attracts foreign monies, foreign businesses into the city. We have established an event just for the Tamil community with Toronto Global. So it should help quite a few,
2: yeah.
3: hopefully.
2: Mm-hmm.
3: Yes, yeah. yes, mm-hmm. yes. That's coming up very shortly.
2: That's awesome. With the Scarborough community, many Tamil families here, many other ethnic families here, children, teenagers looking for sports, recreation,
3: shockers,
2: employment,
3: cricket courts, yes,
2: things
3: employment.
2: Of all sorts, especially when the summer season comes around and school is coming to a pause. What investments are the city making for youth programs, violence prevention, especially in the neighborhoods that have been historically underserved?
3: Yeah, well, we have a $5 million each year investment. We're hiring, mostly hired already, 16,000 young people to work in the Parks and Recreation Center. We also have created new programs, the $5 million, like City Serve. So we take young people, catch them before they join a gang, give them a sense of belonging, help them out, and then have mentorship program. Then we have internships so they could check if they're interested in plumbing or film. We can then put them into a city service so they get to learn what kind of profession they might want to go into mm-hmm. and be an intern. And then we help them establish themselves. We have job training programs so they don't know how to write their CVs. In the library, we have classes like that. We actually have rooms if you need to do an interview with a very important someone, you know.
2: Okay.
3: First
2: yep.
3: interview, you mm-hmm. get nervous. There's a nice camera. There's a nice background. A very quiet room. You can just book it in the library free.
2: Yep.
3: And the librarian will give you some tips. Then you can do the interview there.
2: Mm-hmm.
3: Right?
2: Yep.
3: So getting training on how to write a CV, how to do an interview, because you can be really smart.
2: Right.
3: If you don't interview well,
2: right.
3: you won't get the job.
2: Correct.
3: Right?
2: Mm-hmm.
3: So we provide those kind of skill training for young people.
2: So it sounds like a lot of resources that are going to be available or already available at the Toronto Public Libraries, free of
3: and
2: cost.
3: And community centers.
2: And community centers.
3: We discovered that most of the lifeguards are white, mm-hmm. you know, and well, half of Toronto is not, right?
2: Right.
3: Well, why? Well, because immigrants tend to not see swimming as a big thing,
2: right.
3: right? So their kids might be swimming, but in order to qualify as lifeguard, you have to pay money
2: right.
3: to get certified.
2: Uh-huh.
3: We have waived the fees.
2: Okay.
3: So that if you're a good swimmer, we will make sure you can become a lifeguard.
2: Certified.
3: That earns some good money.
2: Yeah.
3: Yeah. So we got rid of the certification. As we went from 1,000 to 2,000 young people
2: yep.
3: that we called leadership program.
2: Uh-huh.
3: So we canceled the certification fees. We also want to make sure that young people get a chance to get out.
2: Right.
3: To Queens, mm-hmm. to the Toronto Zoo, mm-hmm. Scarborough.
2: Yep.
3: Home of the Toronto Zoo.
2: Of course.
3: It's expensive.
2: Yep.
3: So the zoo director said, Mayor Chow, I noticed that in some school, the kids never come on a field trip.
2: Mm-hmm.
3: And I realized because it's not cheap.
2: Oh, I see. Mm-hmm.
3: So this year we said every child, every kid under 18 will get a chance to get a school trip to Toronto,
2: Toronto Zoo
3: free.
2: Wow.
3: Okay? Because learning about animals, biology, nature, it's so joyous. Kids yes. love animals.
2: Of course. Yep.
3: Yeah.
2: Mm-hmm.
3: So we don't want that, you know, it's small amount, but your family don't have it,
2: uh-huh.
3: then they don't go.
2: Right.
3: That's not fair, right? Mm-hmm. Being left behind when in a school trip. So the joy that the young kids feel when they see animals, like, wow.
2: Yep. So yeah. you took the chance to study the schools that were not visiting the Toronto Zoo.
3: That's right.
2: And made sure that this is going to be available for all students across the Toronto District School Board.
3: That's right. right. So that no school, no kids are left behind because of the cost of it.
2: That's amazing.
3: That's important.
2: That's amazing.
3: Because that was what's happening.
2: Yeah. Few schools being left behind.
3: I can even tell you which area,
2: uh-huh.
3: right? You can tell
2: right.
3: the area that have lower income.
2: Uh-huh.
3: The kids don't go anywhere.
2: Mm-hmm.
3: That's not fair.
2: That's
3: okay. totally. It's their zoo, and the irony is, the Toronto Zoo is right beside them.
2: Yeah, right.
3: And you know, it's just very close by.
2: Yep.
3: But it's not cheap.
2: Uh-huh. Yeah. So we want to talk a little bit about the city's role and your role in support of the Tamil Genocide Remnants monument that is currently in talks. What kind of plans do you guys have for that, and what's your support in this?
3: Yeah, it's landing a site,
2: mm-hmm.
3: and the community, so I have two sites in mind, they have to decide which one. And once there's a decision, then we'll
2: move
3: get
2: forward.
3: It, mm-hmm. we'll move forward. I have cut all the bureaucratic, oh, the city was going to do this and consult that. I said, you don't need to consult. The community knows they want it. Why do you need to consult? Well, location. I said, well, just ask them which location.
2: Right.
3: We don't do the ask. Let's the community do their own asking. They come up with a decision as to where, as long as it works. So let's just don't waste the time and the money.
2: Right.
3: And just ask the community to make some kind of decisions. Then we can go ahead. And then I think the community can raise some of the funds.
2: Yep.
3: The city can support some, but make sure the land is free. Then we can move ahead. It's not very complicated. Brampton has one.
2: That's right.
3: Okay. I thought, yeah. wait a second. Mayor Patrick Brown is ahead of me. He had more cricket courts, and we have a new cricket court in the Rouge Valley Community Center. The other one is indoor.
2: Yep.
3: So he's been teaching me how to open more cricket courts.
2: Yeah.
3: And so I thought, okay, you have the community built one in 2 years.
2: Right.
3: I want to do the same.
2: Right. That's beautiful. While we're talking about fundraising and things of that sort, we know there's big discussions about the Tamil Community Center that is going to be also founded here in Scarborough. With the Tamil Community Center, what kind of progress has been made with that, and what kind of support have you provided for that? And why do you believe that this is going to be a very important investment for the city of Toronto?
3: It's life-changing. The design of it is so inclusive. It's both memory of the past and celebrating the future. It's comprehensive. There are so many different elements of it. Performance spaces, space to get together. And I've seen the plan. I thought this is worthy of support. We've met with the board several times to yep. see, okay, what can we do to support you? The fundraising they're doing, some of the fees, we could certainly system,
2: right.
3: right, in terms of the fees to the city.
2: Right.
3: We don't have to make money from the Tamil Community Center.
2: Right.
3: We need to support it. So all of that's being in discussion.
2: Mm-hmm.
3: So it's very exciting. It's moving ahead. And I know that just a few months ago, I think it's almost there. It's very close.
2: Yep, that's right.
3: So this is just amazing. I've seen the community coming together, and the city certainly will be a very strong partner.
2: Well, we truly appreciate your support when it comes to everything that is belonging with the Tamil community and anything that continues to grow in Toronto. And we really appreciate you for taking the time out of your busy schedule to come visit us here at East FM 102.7. Once again, Mayor Olivia Chow, City of Toronto Mayor.
3: Thank you.
2: Thank you.
4: நீங்கள் கேட்டுக்கொண்டிருப்பது ஈஸ்ட் எஃப்எம் 102.7.
5: உங்கள் சகலவிதமான பிசினஸ் இன்சூரன்ஸ் தேவைகளுக்கும் அழையுங்கள் நீரவ் குமார் 647-982-6476. 10 மேலான இன்சூரன்ஸ் நிறுவனங்களிடமிருந்து பொருத்தமான காப்புறுதியை உங்களுக்கு பெற்றுத் தருகின்றார். பில்டிங் 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